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2: 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We are together. 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Would you like to wake up? 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
2: 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We are together. 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No sleep. 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Golden man, look at you in my life.
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2: 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We are together. 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My desire. No sleep. Would you like to wake up? Golden man, look at you in my life.
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2: More dishes? 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

The advertisements, views, and opinions expressed in the radio show are that of the sponsors, guests, and callers, and are not necessarily those of the South Asian Unlimited show, host, and its producers. The show is for entertainment purposes only and does not advocate any sponsors' messages. It is solely the responsibility of the advertiser or sponsor.

0: 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Thursday 29 and Friday also 29 to 30 degrees Celsius expected. Weekend ko barish bhi batai ja rahi hai, so it will get a bit cooler than the temperatures that we are going to see in the next 3 days or so. 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

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Florida ne chat GPT safety risks ko lekar open AI ko sue kiya hai aur kaha it's endangering our kids. 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Police ne homicide investigation launch kar di hai. 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
11: 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Also brought to you by Win Lifetime Trading, 905-206-1008. I'll be right back.

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2: The opinions stated by the various contributors to Sean Express are not to be considered as endorsed by Sean Express or CMR. They represent the opinions of the individual or business in question. 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Moreover, the health tips given on this radio show should be cleared with a physician or nutritionist. We make no guarantee about the accuracy of information presented on this show.
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0: 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What is the reason?
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3: काम से दिन भर थके यार करना नहीं और काम
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Well, Dhoom Machati Awaaz Thi Aditi Singh Sharma Ki. 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Aur ye awaaz, jaise ki maine kaha, Aditi ki hai. Aur she's celebrating her birthday along with the success in her music career. Matlab, dekho na, kuch bhi keh lein ise, aap luck keh lein, coincidence keh lein, ya immense talent keh lein. But she has worked with almost every music director in the industry in these past 12 years. Dev D se shuruaat hui thi Amit Trivedi ke saath. Uske baad dekho, har music director ke saath almost inhone kaam kar liya hai. And ne achhe wale hits diye. Suraj Duba is one of my favorites and Ofo is one of my favorites. And then Saturday Nights there. Bahut sare gaane hain jo unki kaafi pasand hai. Party numbers to bahut hi achhe gaati hain. There is definitely a trend, aisa wo kehti hain. Trend change ek hua hai music industry mein. Ek naya era aaya hai naye singers ke saath. A naya music style generate hua hai. Par legendary singers ka koi match nahi hai. Jahan pe main agree bhi kar jaati hu kahin na kahin se. There can never be one more Lata ji, one more Rasha ji, one more Rafi sahab, one more Kishore ji and Manade ji, and the list is long. Well, we would also say that there won't be any other Aditi Singh Sharma. My favorite by her is lined up next. Ab aap ye mat kahiyega. Oh, from two states.

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3: about.
4: Exactly. तो इसलिए it's just something we do at best of our capability, and you know at the end of the day, knowing what you're listening to and understanding what you're hearing, that is what is very key.
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4: 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It is either a yes or no. Magar, it is very important to not jump into conclusions very fast. Because recent jo GDP data jo show abhi kiya hai recently, Canada's economy basically contract hui hai for a second consecutive quarter. And naturally, you know, standard definition, common rules jaise hai, कि इफ द जीडीपी कॉन्ट्रैक्ट्स फॉर टू कंसेक्यूटिव क्वार्टर्स देन बोला जाता है कि हाँ भैया रिसेशन है. सो मोस्ट पीपल जैसे आपने बोला यू नो एक उन्होंने बस ये सुन लिया कि यू नो इट इज टू कंसेक्यूटिव क्वार्टर्स ऑफ नेगेटिव इकोनॉमिक ग्रोथ एंड दैट इक्वल्स टू रिसेशन.
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4: 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Because oil prices are gone up, groceries even more expensive now. So that's what it is. Bottom line ye hai ki Canada mein humne Canada bhale hi humne do quarter negative growth ke dekhe hain. But that does not automatically mean that we are in a recession.
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4: 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stalled growth kyunki growth jo hai wo ek kisam se stall ho gayi kyunki immigration numbers have gone down as well and jab aap traditional recession ko dekhte hain to you know growth is stalled it's not going up now that doesn't mean ki there aren't any challenges. There are challenges in a good economy as well.
3: Yep.
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4: 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We had a booming economy. We had people who wanted to be part of this nation very badly. So every nation goes through that. Dubai, UAE went through that. It's past that and it's back into that little conundrum now, kyunki ab security ki udhar bahut badi concern hai.
3: Right.
4: India went through that for the longest time, 90s, 80s. Mein. Now growth has, it is, but then again, every nation, every country in this world goes through something. Economic downturns, upturns, and that's part of life.
3: That's a part of life. हम सबकी जिंदगी में होते हैं. पर सौरभ जी, एक सवाल आपसे पूछना चाहूंगी कि आप इस वक्त जो लोग सुन रहे हैं, ये जो भी आपने टेक्निकल रिसेशन के बारे में इस वक्त बताया, ये जो भी परिस्थिति इस वक्त एग्जिस्ट कर रही है, इसमें आप एक क्या गोल्डन रूल देना चाहेंगे हमारे लिसनर्स को टू सर्वाइव एंड थ्राइव इन दिस काइंड ऑफ यू नो सिनेरियोस व्हेन इट कम्स टू इन्वेस्टमेंट्स?
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4: 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But now, because the market is extremely different, 360 degrees change ho gayi hai, he cannot keep up with the mortgage renewal because it has more than doubled for him.
3: Yeah.
4: So what I'm what I strongly suggest is the golden rule of thumb is always go well below your means. Agar aap maan ke chalo, agar aap bol rahe ho ki yaar maine इन्वेस्टमेंट करनी है 3 bedroom के घर में या 4 bedroom के घर में, टेक अ स्टेप डाउन, गेट समथिंग स्मॉलर, मोर इकोनॉमिकल, जहां पर आपको रात की नींद नहीं, यू नो यू नॉट गोना,
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3: यस, वेरी ट्रू.
4: The point is to get inside, get through the door, get your portfolio started. Uske baad, where life takes you, you know, that's where the fun is. Kyunki yahan par ye to nahi hai ki aapne ek ghar liya ya pehla condo liya, investment kari, and you're going to be keeping that forever and ever till you die. So go with something more comfortable, go with something that you are not going to lose your sleep over it financially, mentally, emotionally. So make sure you are in the comfort zone all the time. Chahe, kyunki dekhiye, problem kya hai, pichle 6-7 saal mein jab market badi hot thi, logo ne over expand karke socha ki yaar ye to market kabhi down ho hi nahi sakti, over expand karke multiple units, multiple ghar leke, and same projects got delayed, and then we entered this kind of market. Now they are thinking, yeah, this is going to be a very tough situation for them. So don't get too excited, but just go with something that's very feasible, very manageable. That is, the goal is to last longer.
3: Right, very true.
4: Not ki, you know, just 2-3 saal mein will wrap everything up to for whatever reason. So have fun with it. Be very conservative. But if you are in the market right now, in my 25-something years living in this country, I don't think I've seen anything like it. Even the financial crisis were not as close as something like this, property value-wise. So I would definitely jump in on the bandwagon. Because the prices have come down drastically, chahe aap resale mein dekh rahe ho, ya builder se dekh rahe ho. It's a fantastic time to buy. In fact, we're going to do a seminar very soon. And we'll be officially announcing that as well. Or that's the whole point, you know, what the market is, where it's headed, what to make of all of this. So, both jaldi we'll start advertising and start talking about that, Swatiji, on radio as well.
3: Okay, great.
4: And, it will be a very good informative session. In Jaipur, we'll have our entire team, lawyers, mortgage agents, to answer all the questions, what's going on, what to make of it is the biggest answer people are looking for. So we will start advertising that very soon, and we'll talk about it. We'll have our discussions like we do. Or so first-time buyers, any investors who are interested, looking for, you know, something that's worth their while, looking for some education, some information, this is something that they should really attend. Because our last good seminar, they've been very, very successful. A lot of positive feedback came from our past. You know, that's really what the point is, to spread information or make sure everybody is educated before they make a decision.
3: परफेक्ट. मुझे लग रहा है ये सेमिनार तो हम सभी को अटेंड करना चाहिए. इतना इन्फॉर्मेटिव रहता है, जब आपका सेगमेंट इतना इन्फॉर्मेटिव रहता है तो सेमिनार तो वाकई बहुत अच्छा होने वाला है. आपसे अप क्लोज होके कुछ समझ में आएगा, ज़्यादा अच्छे से हम समझेंगे बहुत सारी चीज़ें अबाउट द मार्केट, अबाउट रियल स्टेट. और कुछ जाते जाते बताना चाहेंगे सौरभ जी?
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3: Okay.
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2: Good evening. You're listening to Radio Pakistan Toronto. This is me, Iwani, with local updates. Fire crews are on scene fighting a fire at a commercial property in Brampton. A three-year-old girl dies after a bouncy castle swept up by wind in Quebec. U.S. President Donald Trump has once again suggested that Canada would be better off as a 51st state, reigniting a familiar political flashpoint at a moment when a country is grappling with a newly confirmed technical recession and heightened economic scrutiny. Suspect sought after 2025 road rage incident led to stabbing in Richmond Hills. NDP leader introduces bill that would require road crossers to face voters first. A video of Toronto police tackling cyclist sparks debate, TPS says rider fled stop sign enforcement. Premier Doug Ford says provincial government will still be busy rather than sitting here and arguing with each other. Critics say it's to avoid more controversies. The 2026 FIFA World Cup could be worth tens of billions of dollars to the global economy. Durham Regional Police have charged a Carlington man after he allegedly posted several anti-Semitic death threats on X. A Pickering City councillor previously embroiled in multiple misconduct complaints and pay suspensions had announced she's running for mayor in this year's municipal elections. Ontario's members of provincial parliament will get an extra long break from the legislature this summer as it takes a 21-week recess. Toronto and the GTA gas prices are set for a sharp 8-cent jump Wednesday, biggest one-day increase since early May. Stay tuned on Radio Pakistan Toronto for more such updates. Good night.
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